smile and cuddles her cheek to my chest. Well, we start in to pet, and that's when I get

Oh, I hate carny waltzes, and I hate the gavotte. But there's one big advantage if the music's hot. It's a fast-moving exit just in case something rips.